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2: From the Sky News Centre at 6, Andy Burnham is proposing a shake-up of England's school curriculum, saying it'll put a technical pathways on an equal footing with academic routes. From September 2028, Year 10 pupils will be able to combine core subjects with skills training. A recent report into youth unemployment warns of leaving behind a lost generation. Alex grew up in Care and left school at 16.
3: I can apply for Universal Credit, but I've already done it, but I don't want to stay in that for even longer than 2-3 months. I want to find a job ASAP. You know what I mean? I don't want to be on the dole. At this point, I might as well go into the army, you know what I mean? Because that's the only thing that's on these job application websites, because you don't need any experience.
2: French officials say wildfires near Bordeaux have been contained for now, but more high temperatures are expected today. 250,000 people have fled their homes in the southwest of the country. A team looking into the disappearance of estate agent Susie Lamplou 40 years ago says the case will become inactive in a year's time without a new lead. The 25-year-old was last seen leaving her office in Fulham in 1986. A prime suspect who was never charged has since died. Detective Chief Inspector Teresa Foster leads the cold case review.
4: John Kinnant is a very good suspect. He remains our suspect, but I'm always keeping an open mind. We haven't got any forensics that links John Kinnant. It may be that other people were also involved. There's about 30 people, I would say, that we need to get in contact with.
2: American singer David has been told he'll face a murder trial over the death of a 14-year-old girl in Los Angeles. He's accused of killing Celeste Rivas Hernandez after she threatened to make their relationship public. To sport, and Adam Ramsay-Peaty says he swum his last individual race at the Commonwealth Games. He got a bronze in the 50 metres breaststroke in Glasgow last night. And Love Island has crowned its winners. Last night's public vote saw Lorenzo Alessi and Yulia Majchak come out on top. The pair met halfway through the ITV dating programme. That's the latest.
5: Now your local news for Peterborough. A drug dealer who hid in bushes while fleeing police in Peterborough has been jailed for 4.5 years. Mohammed Mayer dropped 243 wraps of crack cocaine and heroin during the chase. The 23-year-old of no fixed address denied possession with intent to supply, but was convicted after a trial. A takeaway has been closed for 3 months following concerns over drug dealing and antisocial behaviour. Magistrates approved the order for Bake Me One in Gladstone Street after an application from police. Two men arrested last year remain on bail while an investigation continues. Peterborough City Council is handling 30 complaints containing 120 alleged breaches of councillor conduct rules. The most common claims involve disrespect, bullying, harassment and discrimination. Two cases have been referred to an external legal firm for investigation, but no findings have yet been made. Calls are being made for tougher action on nitrous oxide misuse in Peterborough. The city's Litter Wombles found 82 discarded canisters at a Norman Road car park and say the problem is growing. A motion going before councillors this week calls for greater education and enforcement to tackle illegal use.
6: PCR weather.
5: A dry day with cloud through the morning. Plenty of sunny spells developing during the afternoon. We'll see highs of 30 degrees. That's the latest from the PCR Newsroom. I'm Sean Moore.
0: 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Playing the greatest songs of all time for Peter.

Sam Fender and Elton John, and talk to you on PCRFM. Hello, morning. I'm Mikey. Welcome to Tuesday morning across Peterborough as we get you up and about then, with Don Henley on the way soon. Maroon 5 coming your way. Let's play you Rihanna and Calvin Harris. This is We Found Love on PCRFM.

0: Jagger, it is PCRFM. Sunny spells around today. It's going to be quite a hot day across the city. I'm looking at highs of around about 30 again today. Will be a little bit of cloud around this afternoon, but sunny spells developing again later in the day, but still very warm. A warm night as well. Lows down to 19 overnight. Tomorrow, more sunshine around, and highs tomorrow could get up to 33 across the city. The heat wave returns across Peterborough. Right, Sam Smith's next. PCRFM.
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Janet Jackson, and together again it's PCRFM, almost 20 to 7. Here we are, Tuesday morning. Big hello to Mick in Dogsall. He's been out walking the dogs already this morning. Reckons the only peaceful half hour he's going to get today. The grandchildren are staying over for the holidays. They haven't stirred yet, which has been the latest, actually. They've been sleeping all week. Good luck with that. Hi to Hannah on her way into work in Boongate this morning. Already looking forward to tonight because she's finally managed to get everyone together for a family barbecue later. The weather is going to be perfect for that as well. And also big hello to Tony in Warrington, decided that this week is the week he's going to sort the garage out. Apparently said exactly the same thing since last summer as well. Right, let's get you back to the music. Amy Winehouse, this is Tears Dry on Their Own. It's PCRFM.

0: Queen and I Want to Break Free on PCRFM. A heatwave and moves in again today across Peterborough for the next couple of days as well. Kick up to 32 or 33 degrees this week. And police are reminding drivers to think twice before getting behind the wheel after drinking or taking drugs. A total of 62 people were arrested across Cambridgeshire for suspected drink or drug driving during the recent FIFA World Cup. Those arrested ranging from the ages of 23 up to the age of 70. And officers say the campaign shows the issues affecting drivers of all ages. They're urging people to plan ahead if they're going out, whether that's choosing a designated driver or booking a taxi or using public transport. It's a timely reminder that one poor decision can have life-changing consequences, not just for you, but everyone else on the road as well. So take care if you are going out about on the roads. Right, we are back to the music with Kungs and Turan Turan on next. 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

of a blast in the past, MySpace could be making a comeback. The platform's owners say they're looking at bringing it back with more of a focus on communities, discovering music and actually connecting with people instead of endless scrolling and mysterious algorithms deciding on what you see. They're hoping to recreate some of that early 2000s magic when everyone was customising their profile and arguing over who made it into their top eight. I remember that. As long as Tom's still my friend, I'm definitely going to be in there. I used to be able to love spending hours just customising it, changing the background and changing the song that plays when people visited your profile as well. MySpace is still there. They changed it into more of a music site, didn't they, years ago, and everyone just jumped over to Facebook. I wonder if it will work. I wonder if it will be as popular as it once was. We'll keep our eye on it. He's Letitia McNeil and Stranded. 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
2: From the Sky News Centre at 7. The Prime Minister's vowed there'll be no dead ends for young people as he plans a schools shake-up to tackle youth unemployment. Andy Burnham says new technical routes will be available to 14-year-olds in England from 2028. Firefighters are bracing for a new heatwave in France and Spain as they battle to contain wildfires. In southwest France, 250,000 people have fled their homes and flames have come within 10 miles of Bordeaux. Jerome Steffs, the mayor of a town just south of the city.
3: This is the fire of the century. We try to get more and more resources, but each time we put more and more men, the fire become more and more strong.
2: An area five times the size of Barcelona has been scorched in the hills west of Madrid. Police say they want to speak to 30 potential witnesses 40 years on from the disappearance of an estate agent. Susie Lamplu left her West London office in 1986 to show a flat to a client but was never seen again. One report suggested her body may have been dumped in a canal. Retired Detective Jim Dickey led the case.
4: That statement never found its way to the murder investigation, and I was totally unaware of it until I got an email in 2019. I don't understand the rationale. I would have meticulously searched that stretch of the canal.
2: The Met insists it has been searched. Bereaved relatives affected by an undertaker in Hull who prevented dozens of lawful burials are campaigning for better regulation of the sector. Robert Bush admitted 67 offences and a five-day sentencing hearing continues later. Johnson & Johnson say it'll pay an estimated $5.5 billion to settle lawsuits over its baby powder products. The company's always denied its talc caused ovarian cancer. And the rate at which shop prices are rising slowed this month. The British Retail Consortium says they're still 0.9% higher than a year ago. That's the latest. I'm AJ Walsh.
5: Now your local news for Peterborough. A drug dealer who hid in bushes while fleeing police in Peterborough has been jailed for 4.5 years. Mohammed Mayer dropped 243 wraps of crack cocaine and heroin during the chase. A 23-year-old of no fixed address denied possession with intent to supply, but was convicted after a trial. A takeaway has been closed for 3 months following concerns over drug dealing and antisocial behaviour. Magistrates approved the order for Bake Me One in Gladstone Street after an application from police. Two men arrested last year remain on bail while an investigation continues. Peterborough City Council is handling 30 complaints containing 120 alleged breaches of councillor conduct rules. The most common claims involve disrespect, bullying, harassment and discrimination. Two cases have been referred to an external legal firm for investigation, but no findings have yet been made. Calls are being made for tougher action on nitrous oxide misuse in Peterborough. The city's Litter Wombles found 82 discarded canisters at a Norman Road car park and say the problem is growing. A motion going before councillors this week calls for greater education and enforcement to tackle illegal use.
6: PCR weather.
5: A dry day with clouds through the morning. Plenty of sunny spells developing during the afternoon. We'll see highs of 30 degrees. That's the latest from the PCR newsroom. I'm Sean Moore.
7: Good morning. Hope you're okay. Welcome to Tuesday. I'm Mikey Foltner. Harry Styles is going to play soon. Let's start with Wheatus and Teenage Dirtbag first.

Harry Styles and Aperture on VCRFM. Sunny spells around Peterborough all day today. It's going to be quite warm as well. Looking at highs of 30 across the city. Pollen count is going to be high today. Tomorrow, even warmer as well. 33, possibly even 34 degrees across the city. And the pollen count goes massively high again. In fact, it's going to be very high tomorrow, so watch out for that. Hay fever kicking back off and the heat wave, well, that returns for Peterborough from today. It's Tears for Fears.

0: Chase Sophia's and Everybody Wants to Rule the World. It is PCR FM. A lot of us have grown up hearing that the odd glass of wine might actually be good for you. Well, a major new study is out today to challenge that idea. Researchers analysed data from almost 5 million people and found no clear evidence that moderate drinking provides any health benefits. They also say even drinking with recommended guidelines still carries risks, including an increased chance of some cancers. It's one of the biggest reviews of its kind, and the findings could lead to more questions about the advice that we've been given over the last few years or so. Right, we're getting you back to the music in a moment. Brandy and Monica and Alex Warren next. 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
1: It is the case, we watch TV and we think, goodness me, these scenes are awful. You know, you watch the bombing of Kyiv or Lviv or Kharkiv and think, goodness, what can we do? And the answer is, we can do so much, because the needs of the people of Ukraine are so extensive that every little thing helps. So we are just in the last two or three weeks of our latest collection. This will be our 27th delivery to Ukraine of humanitarian aid in of one form or another. And the list of things we're looking for ranges from bars of soap, toothpaste, you know, female sanitary products, right through to camping gas stoves, thermos flasks, any kinds of simple medicine, paracetamol, antiseptic wipes, multivitamins, food. Even we've just had requests for household tools. So if you've got some spare screwdrivers and saws, batteries, you know, AAA batteries, AA batteries, actually could be put to incredible use getting these to the people of Ukraine. And that's our promise to those who support Ukraine, and then hand them over to our braver, heroic partners who will then take them right to the front line. Unfortunately, you know, the Russian attacks have become even more indiscriminate, and they are targeting civilian targets very deliberately. So there's always an element of risk. But like every country in conflict, life goes on. You go to places like Kyiv and Lviv, and they're busy, bustling places, but you're never far away from war. You know, the cemeteries are everywhere. There's countless flags for all of the newly killed soldiers. The air raid warnings, the damage to the buildings. So it's a combination of both. Life goes on, but the struggle is always there, always apparent. You can never escape from it.
2: So if anyone's sort of listening and they want to sort of donate things for your collections, how can they do that? 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

0: Alex Warren and Eternity on PCR FM. We're playing the greatest songs of all time across Peterborough. Mikey, hey, thank you for sticking us on then. As we get you up and about then for Tuesday morning, sunshine around today, highs of 30. We couldn't even see 31 or 32 today across the city. I've got Chris Rea and Ella Henderson ready to play after our latest headlines.
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2: A drug dealer who hid in bushes while fleeing police in Peterborough has been jailed for 4.5 years. 23-year-old Mohammed Mayer, of no fixed address, dropped 243 wraps of crack cocaine and heroin during a police chase. A takeaway has been closed for 3 months following concerns over drug dealing and antisocial behaviour. Magistrates approved the order for Bake Me One in Gladstone Street after an application from police. More on those stories in half an hour. I'm Sean Moore.
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Ella Henderson and Rudimental and Alibi on VCRFM. Now, I thought I'd heard of Every Hobby Going, but this, I think it's quite a new one on me. It's called Extreme Accounting. Yes, and Rudimental and Alibi on VCRFM. Now, I thought I'd heard of Every Hobby Going, but this, I think it's quite a new one on me. It's called Extreme Accounting. Yes. Instead of sitting behind a desk, accountants...

0: Chic and Good Times on PCRFM. Knockhurst Garden Centre in the city are running a free children's summer garden trail. Our young explorers can follow the trail around the garden centre, complete the activities and even pick up a little prize at the end as well. It's running through the school holidays and could be a handy way to fill a couple of hours with the kids. We're looking for something to do with them. Taylor Swift's on the way shortly and Daniel Powter is playing next. 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

on PCR FM. Now, do you know a young entrepreneur in the city that's doing something very special? Nominations are now open for Young Entrepreneur Award at the Peterborough Business Awards 2026. The award recognises people aged 40 and under who turned a great idea into a successful business and are making a real impact in the city. Whether they launched a new company, created jobs, or doing something a little bit different, it's a chance to recognise their hard work. Nominations are open until the 31st of August, and the winners are being announced later on this year at an award ceremony in Thortwood. If someone springs straight to mind, why don't you put a name forward for them? All you need to do is just search up Peterborough Business Awards, and you'll get all the info there. Right, here's Taylor Swift.

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2: From the Sky News Centre at 8. The Prime Minister says the hard hat will be valued as much as the graduation cap after announcing new technical qualifications in England. 14-year-olds will be able to combine skills training and work experience from September 2028 as part of plans to tackle youth unemployment. Here's Work and Pensions Secretary Pat McFadden.
3: This is more localised than previous announcements. So this gives local mayors and strategic authorities the capacity to have flexibility in their local education offer to gear it more towards local labour markets.
2: The British Chambers of Commerce says the announcement's another step in the right direction. French President Emmanuel Macron's admitted the coming weeks will be difficult as higher temperatures and strong winds risk fanning the flames of raging wildfires.
4: Difficult because we need to see too that we are faced with a never before seen fire. We have a situation today which is the most difficult we have ever measured since the Second World War.
2: Hundreds of thousands of homes have been evacuated in France and Spain, with aerial footage showing vast areas of scorched land. We're told flames edging closer to Bordeaux have been contained, but the situation is highly unpredictable. 30 potential witnesses to Susie Lamplugh's disappearance in West London 40 years ago are being traced by the Metropolitan Police. Detectives will no longer pursue the case if it isn't solved in 12 months' time. Experts claim more than half of people living with hepatitis B in England remain undiagnosed. It can cause serious liver disease and cancer if left untreated. In sport, Adam Ramsay-Peaty had to settle for a second bronze medal at the Commonwealth Games after swimming to third in the 50 metres breaststroke. Scotland's Ben Sandilands won a para-athletics gold in Glasgow, as did English sprinters Sophie Hahn and Thomas Young. And Love Island has crowned its latest pair of winners. Last night's public vote saw Lorenzo Alessi and Yulia Myshak come out on top. That's the latest. I'm AJ Walsh.
5: Now your local news for Peterborough. A drug dealer who hid in bushes while fleeing police in Peterborough has been jailed for 4.5 years. Mohammed Mayer dropped 243 wraps of crack cocaine and heroin during the chase. A 23-year-old of no fixed address denied possession with intent to supply, but was convicted after a trial. A takeaway has been closed for 3 months following concerns over drug dealing and antisocial behaviour. Magistrates approved the order for Bake Me One in Gladstone Street after an application from police. Two men arrested last year remain on bail while an investigation continues. Peterborough City Council is handling 30 complaints containing 120 alleged breaches of councillor conduct rules. The most common claims involve disrespect, bullying, harassment and discrimination. Two cases have been referred to an external legal firm for investigation, but no findings have yet been made. Calls are being made for tougher action on nitrous oxide misuse in Peterborough. The city's Litter Wombles found 82 discarded canisters at a Norman Road car park and say the problem is growing. A motion going before councillors this week calls for greater education and enforcement to tackle illegal use.
6: PCR weather.
5: A dry day with cloud through the morning. Plenty of sunny spells developing during the afternoon. We'll see highs of 30 degrees. That's the latest from the PCR newsroom. I'm Sean Moore.
7: Good morning. Just after 8, it's Tuesday morning. We're getting you back to the music with Miley Cyrus soon. We'll start with Avril Lavigne.

Miley Cyrus and Lindsay Buckingham and Secrets. It is PCR FM. We're getting you up and about then across Peterborough and probably on the way into work already this morning too. Hopefully your week's going all right so far. We're getting you through it. Got some big songs on the way too. We'll do something from the Pet Shop Boys next. I haven't heard this in years. Here comes Suburbia on PCR FM.

0: Backdrop Boys and Suburbia on PCRFM. It was a record-breaking morning at Ferry Meadows Park Run over the weekend, thanks to a visit from Joe Wicks. Yeah, more than 1,200 runners and walkers turned up on Saturday. That's more than double the event's usual attendance. The fitness coach, who inspired millions with his online PE lessons during lockdown, stayed behind after the run to meet everyone who wanted a chat or a photo, and organisers say he was basically true to his word. Even better, more than 130 people took part in the very first ever park run, proving one visit from Joe Wicks encouraged lots of people to get active. That's what it's all about, really, getting people moving, meeting, and others also enjoying one of Peterborough's best outdoor spaces as well. So well done to everyone involved. Right, stay there. Desiree and Miles Smith on next. 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Keep up to date at cresset.co.uk. 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
1: First of all, a lot of people in the Peterborough area have benefited very much from the work that Prince Build do and from your involvement in all the community projects. Why do Prince Build do this?
2: Prince Build have always been involved in the community. So we're a family-owned business. We're a head office based in Peterborough. We have other offices around the east of England, but a head office being based in Peterborough, we tend to focus a lot of our community work in the Peterborough area. As a family business, we've always wanted to give back. That's what we concentrate on doing.
1: You've also got quite a big involvement with Help Our Ukrainian Friends. 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
2: Quite simply, a group of volunteers wanted to help the people of Ukraine. 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Two, we can use our vehicles to move humanitarian aid around. And we've also actually travelled out to Poland and Ukraine taking these goods in our vehicles, and we've done that 3 or 4 times now.
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Sunshine around all day today. Some bits of cloud every now and again too. It's going to be a very hot one across the city though. 30 degrees today. More sun tomorrow. 32 as well. Heatwave moving back in. This is wet, wet, wet. 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

0: Where, sweet little mystery on PCRFM. Becky Hill, Ella Henderson's going to play here soon. We'll do something from Anne-Marie as well. Right now, 8:30, Scar Headlines with Sean Moore.
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2: A drug dealer who hid in bushes while fleeing police in Peterborough has been jailed for 4.5 years. 23-year-old Mohammed Mayer, of no fixed address, dropped 243 wraps of crack cocaine and heroin during a police chase. A takeaway has been closed for 3 months following concerns over drug dealing and antisocial behaviour. Magistrates approved the order for Bake Me Well in Gladstone Street after an application from police. All no stories in half an hour. I'm Sean Moore.
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Anne-Marie and Ciao Adios. If you're looking for something a little bit different this Friday night, why don't you head down to Charters Riverside? They've got a vinyl night on with DJ Derek Gibson from 8 o'clock. It's going to be a night of classic tracks spanning the 60s right through to the noughties, covering indie, punk, new wave, glam rock, and plenty more as well. Free entry. And while they say it's not a disco, there's nothing stopping you have a little bit of a dance whilst you're there as well. And everything will be played on vinyl as well, if you fancy it. Charters, this coming Friday night. Becky Hill, Ella Henderson. This is Crazy What Love Can Do. PCR.

0: Diana Ross and Upside Down. It's PCRFM. If you're a little bit clumsy like me, or you fancy listening to PCRFM in the shower, this could be good news. Apple is reportedly working on its first water-resistant iPad. It's got a redesigned iPad mini coming out later this year. Clever bit is that you could ditch the traditional speaker grills altogether. They use the tablet itself to produce sound, making it much better protected against water and dust. It's going to be a little bit different. It's also expected to get an OLED display, so it'll look a lot better as well. Although that could mean a higher price tag when it arrives later in the year. Don't just use it as an excuse of dropping your current one in the bath, though, because I know that somebody hearing this will go, that's a good idea, I can get a new one. Right, Destiny's Child on next. PCRFM. 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

Destiny's Child and Lose My Breath. There's a new album coming out from them this year. It's a remix of songs that we might already know, but loads that have never been released either before, which I think will be really interesting. It'll be good to hear. Katy Perry's not having a good time. She had a bit of a moan at the White House this week. Apparently, they used her song Firework in a video, and it wasn't promoting fireworks, hope, or friendship. It was promoting conflict, and she's not very happy about that. Here she is right now, PCRFM.

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2: From the Sky News Centre at 9, Andy Burnham's announcing a schools shake-up in England that'll put more focus on preparing kids for work. The new Prime Minister says the country should value the hard hat as much as graduation caps as he tries to tackle youth unemployment. A report into youth unemployment has warned of the risk of a lost generation. Alex left school at 16.
3: I can apply for Universal Credit, but I've already done it, but I don't want to stay in that for even longer than 2-3 months. I want to find a job ASAP, you know what I mean? I don't want to be on the dole. At this point, I might as well go into the army, you know what I mean? Because that's the only thing that's on these job application websites, because you don't need any experience.
2: The next 24 hours will be critical for the wildfires in Spain and France. A new heatwave is on the way, which could bring temperatures of up to 38 degrees. A blaze continues in the hills west of Madrid. Our correspondent Conor Gillies is at a command centre there.
4: Exhausted firefighters are coming off these mountains and military personnel as well, and they are regrouping, analysing the behaviour of this fire and plotting their next move in a fire that clearly is as unpredictable as this country has ever seen.
2: 250,000 people have fled their homes in southwest France. Cold case detectives say they're haunted by the unsolved disappearance of Susie Lamplugh in West London 40 years ago today. They face a deadline in 12 months when the case will be shelved. US singer David is going to face a murder trial over the death of a 14-year-old girl. He denies killing Celeste Rivas Hernandez, who was found dead in the boot of his car in LA. Johnson & Johnson say it'll pay $5.5 billion to settle lawsuits over its baby powder products. The company's always denied its talc caused ovarian cancer. And in football, Chelsea are apparently in talks to sign two players with a combined age of more than 70. They've made moves for Brighton's Danny Welbeck and Brentford's Jordan Henderson. That's the latest. I'm AJ Walsh.
5: Now your local news for Peterborough. A drug dealer who hid in bushes while fleeing police in Peterborough has been jailed for 4.5 years. Mohammed Mayer dropped 243 wraps of crack cocaine and heroin during the chase. The 23-year-old of no fixed address denied possession with intent to supply, but was convicted after a trial. A takeaway has been closed for 3 months following concerns over drug dealing and antisocial behaviour. Magistrates approved the order for Bake Me One in Gladstone Street after an application from police. Two men arrested last year remain on bail while an investigation continues. Peterborough City Council is handling 30 complaints containing 120 alleged breaches of councillor conduct rules. The most common claims involve disrespect, bullying, harassment and discrimination. Two cases have been referred to an external legal firm for investigation, but no findings have yet been made. Calls are being made for tougher action on nitrous oxide misuse in Peterborough. The city's Litter Wombles found 82 discarded canisters at a Norman Road car park and say the problem is growing. A motion going before councillors this week calls for greater education and enforcement to tackle illegal use.
6: PCR weather.
5: A dry day with clouds through the morning. Plenty of sunny spells developing during the afternoon. We'll see highs of 30 degrees. That's the latest from the PCR Newsroom. I'm Sean Moore.
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0: Meatloaf and I'll Do Anything for Love. It is PCRFM, sunshine around today, a little bit of cloud every now and again too. It's going to be another hot day across the city. We are looking at highs today of 31 degrees, 33 tomorrow across the city, and a little bit cooler on Thursday, looking at highs of 28 then. Another heat wave starting today then in the city. And make sure you've got plenty of sun cream and water and stuff like that. Pollen count is also going to be high as well today, so watch out for that too. Right, Craig David and Tom Grennan on next. 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

Tom Grennan and Hiya, we're getting your workday started across Peterborough then for Tuesday morning. Got Tina Turner on the way soon. Let's do something from Peterborough's very own Erasure. This is Love to Hate You on PCRFM.

0: Tina Turner and What's Love Got to Do with It on the PCRFM. Now, if you recently used Bridge Street, you might have noticed that there's been a lot of roadworks happening around there recently. Well, you might need to allow a little bit of extra time because the work to install a new security bollard system is now expected to continue for another month. The bollards are being put in to stop unauthorised vehicles entering pedestrian areas and improve safety in the city centre too. Councillors say the traffic management will stay in place while the work is completed. So if you are heading into town over the next few weeks, we're planning a few extra minutes for your journey if you normally use that route. You can get more on the Peterborough Telegraph website. Going to play Ed Sheeran next. 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

in Werrington is taking his driving test today. Hopefully next time we hear from you, it'll be with a full licence and you'll be listening to us in your own car as well. That'd be amazing. Right, Michael Bublé soon. Here comes Roxette. Tony Divin looking after things after 10 this morning. I'm back with you tomorrow from 6 a.m. Have a great Tuesday.

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2: From the Sky News Centre at 10, Andy Burnham wants hard hats to be valued as much as graduation caps under a new shake-up of school qualifications in England. From 2028, 14-year-olds will be able to choose technical pathways alongside academic subjects. Schools will offer skills and work experience tied to local jobs as part of plans to reduce youth unemployment. The new Prime Minister says many pupils want something different.
3: We've had a system built for too long around the university route. And it sends a message to some young people that they're some kind of second-class citizens. And it's just not right. They need an education system that works for them as well.
2: Firefighters are in a race against time to bring wildfires in France and Spain under control. It's as temperatures are set to soar tomorrow near Bordeaux, with holidaymakers told to stay away. Travel journalist Simon Calder warns it's harder to cancel plans in the surrounding areas.
4: With the Foreign Office not warning against travel to that area, you're unable to really get very much back. And certainly if you were simply going somewhere like Biarritz on the southwest coast of France and you thought a bit too close, don't want to take the risk, then that would be completely uninsurable.
2: New evacuation orders have been issued overnight near Madrid. Police say they're conducting inquiries into an image shared on Instagram by the Green Party leader. Zach Polanski's since unshared the post, which hinted at executing Nigel Farage. More than 300,000 doses of the morning after pill have been dispensed at pharmacies in England. That's in the first 5 months of a scheme to help improve access to the treatment. In sport, Adam Ramsay-Peaty says this week hasn't made sense after claiming bronze again at the Commonwealth Games. It's the Englishman's third place finish in Glasgow. And the former Top Gear presenter Richard Hammond's been fined £999 after he was caught speeding twice in 3 weeks. He was clocked doing 68 miles per hour in a 50 zone in his Porsche and 82 in a 70 zone in his Bentley. That's the latest.
5: Now your local news for Peterborough. A drug dealer who hid in bushes while fleeing police in Peterborough has been jailed for 4.5 years. Mohammed Mayer dropped 243 wraps of crack cocaine and heroin during the chase. The 23-year-old of no fixed address denied possession with intent to supply, but was convicted after a trial. A takeaway has been closed for 3 months following concerns over drug dealing and antisocial behaviour. Magistrates approved the order for Bake Me One in Gladstone Street after an application from police. Two men arrested last year remain on bail while an investigation continues. Peterborough City Council is handling 30 complaints containing 120 alleged breaches of councillor conduct rules. The most common claims involve disrespect, bullying, harassment and discrimination. Two cases have been referred to an external legal firm for investigation, but no findings have yet been made. Calls are being made for tougher action on nitrous oxide misuse in Peterborough. The city's Litter Wombles found 82 discarded canisters at a Norman Road car park and say the problem is growing. A motion going before councillors this week calls for greater education and enforcement to tackle illegal use.
6: PCR weather.
5: A dry day with cloud through the morning. Plenty of sunny spells developing during the afternoon. We'll see highs of 30 degrees. That's the latest from the PCR Newsroom. I'm Sean Moore.
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She knew it, all right. There's Taylor Swift from Toy Story 5. I knew it, I knew you. This is PCRFM playing the greatest songs of all time. Here comes Coldplay, Paradise.

0: were so good a couple of weeks back when I got to see them at the London Stadium. I'm glad I saw the circus show. There's Take That, Greatest Day. We'll get some more Take That on soon, Rule the World. Sigala, James Arthur's coming your way as well. We are PCRFM on the air across Peterborough, playing the greatest songs of all time.
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nicely done, Gary and the boys. Let's take that, rule the world, Savage Garden to the moon and back's coming soon. Now, from 1995, this was the first song I ever heard by The Corrs, and I was captivated from here on in. This is Runaway.

0: 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Queen, David Bowie and Under Pressure. 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
10: It is the case, we watch TV and we think, goodness me, these scenes are awful. You know, you watch the bombing of Kyiv or Lviv or Kharkiv and think, goodness, what can we do? And the answer is, we can do so much because the needs of the people of Ukraine are so extensive that every little thing helps. So we are just in the last two or three weeks of our latest collection. This will be our 27th delivery to Ukraine of humanitarian aid in of one form or another. And the list of things we're looking for ranges from bars of soap, toothpaste, you know, female sanitary products, right through to camping gas stoves, thermos flasks, any kinds of simple medicine, paracetamol, antiseptic wipes, multivitamins, food. Even we've just had requests for household tools. So if you've got some spare screwdrivers and saws, batteries, you know, AAA batteries, AA batteries, actually could be put to incredible use getting these to the people of Ukraine. And that's our promise to those who support Ukraine, and then hand them over to our braver, heroic partners who will then take them right to the front line. Unfortunately, you know, the Russian attacks have become even more indiscriminate, and they are targeting civilian targets very deliberately. So there's always an element of risk. But like every country in conflict, life goes on. You go to places like Kyiv and Lviv, and they're busy, bustling places, but you're never far away from war. The cemeteries are everywhere. There's countless flags for all of the newly killed soldiers. The air raid warnings, the damage to the buildings. So it's a combination of both. Life goes on, but the struggle is always there, always apparent. You can never escape from it.
11: So if anyone's sort of listening and they want to sort of donate things for your collections, how can they do that? What do they have to do?
10: Well, simply bring them along to one of our collection points.

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2: From the Sky News Centre at 11, Andy Burnham says he is on a mission to curb the number of young people not in education, employment or training as he plans a schools shake-up. From 2028, 14-year-olds in England will be able to take skills training that come with work experience. Fire crews battling a wildfire near Bordeaux say they're worried a new heatwave will further fuel the flames. Temperatures could reach 40 degrees there tomorrow. Holidaymakers are being urged to stay away. Jerome Steffs, the mayor of a town south of the city.
3: This is the fire of the century. We try to get more and more resources, but each time we put more and more men, the fire become more and more strong.
2: A vast area west of Madrid has also been scorched. The Green Party says Jack Polansky didn't realise there was more to an image he shared on Instagram that caused Reform UK to report him to the police. It showed a man wearing a T-shirt with a picture of a guillotine and the words "We're only making plans for Nigel." The post has since been unshared. Reform MP Robert Jenrick says it's crossed the line beyond free speech.
4: When you step into incitement to violence in the context of a murder, individuals being arrested for threatening to kill someone, that is wrong.
2: Cold case detectives have 12 months to find a new lead into the disappearance of Susie Lamplugh 40 years ago before the case is shelved. The estate agent left her office in Fulham, West London at lunchtime on this day in 1986 and never returned. The Conservatives are urging Andy Burnham to introduce emergency legislation to stop the early release of serious offenders in England and Wales. The Prime Minister paused September's prison release scheme last week and ordered a review. And Zinedine Zidane has been confirmed as the new head coach of France. He replaces Didier Deschamps as the boss of the national team. That's the latest. I'm AJ Walsh.
5: Now your local news for Peterborough. A drug dealer who hid in bushes while fleeing police in Peterborough has been jailed for 4.5 years. Mohamed Mayer dropped 243 wraps of crack cocaine and heroin during the chase. A 23-year-old of no fixed address denied possession with intent to supply, but was convicted after a trial. A takeaway has been closed for 3 months following concerns over drug dealing and antisocial behaviour. Magistrates approved the order for Bake Me One in Gladstone Street after an application from police. Two men arrested last year remain on bail while an investigation continues. Peterborough City Council is handling 30 complaints containing 120 alleged breaches of councillor conduct rules. The most common claims involve disrespect, bullying, harassment and discrimination. Two cases have been referred to an external legal firm for investigation, but no findings have yet been made. Calls are being made for tougher action on nitrous oxide misuse in Peterborough. The city's Litter Wombles found 82 discarded canisters at a Norman Road car park and say the problem is growing. A motion going before councillors this week calls for greater education and enforcement to tackle illegal use.
6: PCR weather.
5: A dry day with cloud through the morning. Plenty of sunny spells developing during the afternoon. We'll see highs of 30 degrees. That's the latest from the PCR newsroom. I'm Sean Moore.
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Alex Warren, Jelly Roll and Bloodline sounds great at PCR FM. Now, do you know someone who's building something brilliant here in Peterborough? Well, there's a chance to get them recognised because nominations are now open for the Young Entrepreneur Award at the Peterborough Business Awards 2026. The award celebrates people aged 40 and under who are creating something new, turning ideas into businesses and showing the ambition and determination to make things happen. Organisers are looking now for the next generation of business talent. You've got until the 31st of August to get your nominations in. Do a search for Peterborough Business Awards and off you go.

0: Simply Red, ain't that a lot of love? That sounds great at PCRFM across Peterborough. The heatwave's coming back, you know, 40 degree highs later this week. U2 Desire and Harry Styles Adore You coming next. 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

That sounds great here at PCR FM. So this coming weekend is the Deepings Raft Race. It returns on Sunday. Yes, this coming Sunday, with a marvellous musicals theme. Teams will once again be building their own rafts and racing along the River Welland. This is massive, very popular. It's been a thing since the 1960s. So if you're planning ahead for this weekend, well, here's something to stick in your diary.

0: Teddy Swims and Lose Control at PCRFM. We're playing the greatest songs of all time across Peterborough. Status Quo coming soon, and Ace of Base, All That She Wants. 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

The Chainsmokers and Halsey, that's Closer here at PCRFM for your Tuesday. We're heading into Tuesday afternoon together next. Let's get an update, though, of news headlines and weather next. 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
2: From the Sky News Centre at midday. Andy Burnham says he's committed to bringing down youth unemployment after announcing a schools shake-up in England. From 2028, there'll be a greater emphasis on technical subjects to help young people get jobs. Meanwhile, the Prime Minister says he'll do anything to minimise the risk to the public after confirming September's early release of prisoners in England and Wales will be paused. It would have seen serious offenders let out halfway through their sentence to reduce overcrowding. Grooming gang survivor Marie Stone says the prospect is heart-destroying.
3: We feel there's nothing in place for, you know, these perpetrators, and they say, oh, they may be on tag or something like that. You know, is that right? We have no idea as victims. We are scared. It's nerve-wracking for us.
2: Firefighters are bracing for a new heatwave in France and Spain as they battle to contain wildfires. French authorities have ordered the evacuation of thousands of people from campsites and holiday parks in the southwest of the country. Soraya Fetty lives in Bordeaux and was evacuated at the weekend.
4: We went from having nothing to breathing the smoke, having bad headache, the eyes and the throat burnings, and more people were having asthma crisis. It felt apocalyptic. The sky went from bright blue to dark, and then the ashes just raining.
2: An area five times the size of Barcelona has been scorched in the hills west of Madrid. Multiple people are trapped inside a shopping centre in Japan after an earthquake. A powerful tremor shook Kumamoto on the country's Kyushu Island. 50 people are reported to be injured. In sport, Zinedine Zidane has been confirmed as the new head coach of France. He replaces Didier Deschamps as the boss of the national team. And former Top Gear presenter Richard Hammond's been fined £999 after he was caught speeding twice in 3 weeks. Both incidents occurred in Herefordshire last December. That's the latest from the Sky News Centre. I'm AJ Walsh.
5: Now your local news for Peterborough. A drug dealer who hid in bushes while fleeing police in Peterborough has been jailed for 4.5 years. Mohammed Mayer dropped 243 wraps of crack cocaine and heroin during the chase. The 23-year-old of no fixed address denied possession with intent to supply, but was convicted after a trial. A takeaway has been closed for 3 months following concerns over drug dealing and antisocial behaviour. Magistrates approved the order for Bake Me One in Gladstone Street after an application from police. Two men arrested last year remain on bail while an investigation continues. Peterborough City Council is handling 30 complaints containing 120 alleged breaches of councillor conduct rules. The most common claims involve disrespect, bullying, harassment and discrimination. Two cases have been referred to an external legal firm for investigation, but no findings have yet been made. Calls are being made for tougher action on nitrous oxide misuse in Peterborough. The city's Litter Wombles found 82 discarded canisters at a Norman Road car park and say the problem is growing. A motion going before councillors this week calls for greater education and enforcement to tackle illegal use.
6: PCR weather.
5: A dry day with cloud through the morning. Plenty of sunny spells developing during the afternoon. We'll see highs of 30 degrees. That's the latest from the PCR Newsroom. I'm Sean Moore.
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0: Hosier, Take Me to Church at PCRFM for Tuesday afternoon. This is Tony Dibben on the air across Peterborough with the greatest songs of all time. Ed Sheeran and Justin Timberlake are coming next. 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

the darkness, I believe in a thing called love. The Spice Girls coming soon. Katy Perry and Kat Burns up next today here at PCRFM. 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
2: From the Sky News Centre at 1, Andy Burnham's proposing a shake-up of the school curriculum in England, saying it'll put technical pathways on an equal footing with traditional academic routes. From September 2028, Year 10 pupils will be able to combine core subjects with skills training. A report into youth unemployment earlier this year warned we risk leaving behind a lost generation. Alex grew up in Care and left school at age 16.
3: I can apply for Universal Credit, but I've already done it, but I don't want to stay in that for even longer than 2-3 months. I want to find a job ASAP, you know what I mean? I don't want to be on the dole. At this point, I might as well go into the army, you know what I mean? Because that's the only thing that's on these job application websites, because you don't need any experience.
2: It's reported there have been several deaths in Japan after an explosion at a shopping centre following an earthquake on Kyushu Island. Multiple people are trapped after a building in Kumamoto partly collapsed. The Conservative leader has offered to help pass emergency legislation that'll delay the early release of prisoners in England and Wales. Serious offenders could be let out halfway through their sentence from September to reduce overcrowding. The Prime Minister says he's pausing that. Andy Burnham's blamed the previous government for not building more prison places.
4: So it is a challenging situation, and we shouldn't actually be in this position as a country, but we have to deal with the reality of where we are. But I will do anything I can to minimise risk to the public.
2: Officials in Bordeaux say the city centre is currently not at risk of being evacuated as wildfires come within 10 miles of it. Firefighters in France and Spain are trying to dampen flames before temperatures soar this week. The sentencing of a fraudster funeral director is heard from a victim who says she has nightmares of bodies at Auschwitz. Robert Bush is facing jail after admitting 67 charges, including 30 of preventing lawful burials. And Zinedine Zidane has been confirmed as the new head coach of France. He replaces Didier Deschamps. That's the latest from the Sky News Centre. I'm AJ Walsh.
5: Now your local news for Peterborough. A drug dealer who hid in bushes while fleeing police in Peterborough has been jailed for 4.5 years. Mohammed Mayer dropped 243 wraps of crack cocaine and heroin during the chase. The 23-year-old of no fixed address denied possession with intent to supply, but was convicted after a trial. A takeaway has been closed for 3 months following concerns over drug dealing and antisocial behaviour. Magistrates approved the order for Bake Me One in Gladstone Street after an application from police. Two men arrested last year remain on bail while an investigation continues. Peterborough City Council is handling 30 complaints containing 120 alleged breaches of councillor conduct rules. The most common claims involve disrespect, bullying, harassment and discrimination. Two cases have been referred to an external legal firm for investigation, but no findings have yet been made. Calls are being made for tougher action on nitrous oxide misuse in Peterborough. The city's Litter Wombles found 82 discarded canisters at a Norman Road car park and say the problem is growing. A motion going before councillors this week calls for greater education and enforcement to tackle illegal use.
6: PCR weather.
5: A dry day with cloud through the morning. Plenty of sunny spells developing during the afternoon. We'll see highs of 30 degrees. That's the latest from the PCR Newsroom. I'm Sean Moore.
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1: It's good to know that you're not alone, so says Kat Burns. Hello, this is Tony here at PCRFM with the Spice Girls. Stop coming very soon. It's Katy Perry. This is Band-Aids, PCRFM.

0: Isn't this great? Ronan, love it when you do. This is Tony Dibben at PCR FM on the air across Peterborough, playing the greatest songs of all time. Janet Jackson, When I Think of You, and Anastasia, I'm Out of Love, next, PCR FM.
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That's nice. That's Dasher and Austin here at PCR FM. The greatest songs of all time play here. The non-stop 80s are on after two. Duffy, Mercy, Soon, The Eagles, One of These Nights next.

0: 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And after 11, settle in for the thematic hour, where the music takes on a whole new vibe every single week. 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
2: From the Sky News Centre at 2, a mother and her new boyfriend have been convicted of murdering her two-year-old daughter, who was sexually abused before she died. Isabel Welsh suffered 21 broken bones before she collapsed at her home in Teesside last September. 26-year-old Alexandra Walker and Harrison Simpson, who's 22, were both found guilty of murder and child cruelty, with Simpson also convicted of sexual abuse. In other news, Andy Burnham wants technical qualifications to be valued as much as academic ones under a new shake-up of education in England. From 2028, schools will offer skills tied to local jobs as part of plans to reduce youth unemployment. The new Prime Minister says many pupils want something different.
3: We've had a system built for too long around the university route, and it sends a message to some young people that they're some kind of second-class citizens. And it's just not right. They need an education system that works for them as well.
2: Authorities in Japan say several people have died after an earthquake struck Kyushu Island in the country's southwest. Part of a shopping centre's collapsed in the city of Kumamoto, with people trapped inside. Ryota Mimaki is in the city.
4: We saw a lot of things on the table and on the rail, you know, came down. The initial shock was, I think, about 2 minutes or something, and it was quite big. I've never experienced that big earthquake, so I was not being able to stand still.
2: The Prime Minister's insisted plans to release some prisoners early in September to ease prison overcrowding are paused. Andy Burnham's been responding to a call from the Conservatives for a law change to formally stop the process. Firefighters battling to contain wildfires in France and Spain are bracing for the return of punishing heatwave conditions. Hundreds of thousands of people have already been forced to flee their homes. And former Top Gear presenter Richard Hammond's been fined £999 after being caught speeding twice in the space of 3 weeks. It happened in Herefordshire last year. That's the latest. I'm Leisha McKenna.
5: Now your local news for Peterborough. A drug dealer who hid in bushes while fleeing police in Peterborough has been jailed for 4.5 years. Mohammed Mayer dropped 243 wraps of crack cocaine and heroin during the chase. The 23-year-old of no fixed address denied possession with intent to supply, but was convicted after a trial. A takeaway has been closed for 3 months following concerns over drug dealing and antisocial behaviour. Magistrates approved the order for Bake Me One in Gladstone Street after an application from police. Two men arrested last year remain on bail while an investigation continues. Peterborough City Council is handling 30 complaints containing 120 alleged breaches of councillor conduct rules. The most common claims involve disrespect, bullying, harassment and discrimination. Two cases have been referred to an external legal firm for investigation, but no findings have yet been made. Calls are being made for tougher action on nitrous oxide misuse in Peterborough. The city's Litter Wombles found 82 discarded canisters at a Norman Road car park and say the problem is growing. A motion going before councillors this week calls for greater education and enforcement to tackle illegal use.
6: PCR weather.
5: Dry through the afternoon with plenty of sunny spells. It will be rather hot with highs of up to 30 degrees. That's the latest from the PCR newsroom. I'm Sean Moore.
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2: From the Sky News Centre at 3, a mother and her new boyfriend have been found guilty of murdering her two-year-old daughter. Isabel Welsh collapsed at her home in Teesside last September after suffering a head injury. Alexandra Walker, who's 26, and 22-year-old Harrison Simpson were also convicted of child cruelty, and Simpson was found guilty of sexual assault. Our reporter Phoebe Southworth has more.
3: Alexandra Walker told jurors that sometimes she got frustrated bringing up a toddler, but that she never intended to take it out on her daughter, but the jurors did not believe her version of events, and she and her boyfriend will be sentenced on Thursday.
2: Andy Burnham's committed to bringing down the number of jobless young people while in office. He's revealed plans to open up a new technical education route for 14-year-olds, which will be put on an equal footing with traditional academic pathways. Authorities in Japan say multiple people have died after an explosion at a shopping centre following an earthquake. Thousands of homes have been left without power and major roads damaged in the southern city of Kumamoto. Firefighters are bracing for a new heatwave in France and Spain as they battle to contain wildfires. French authorities have ordered 4,000 people to evacuate near Bordeaux. In sport, Archie Goodburn says he wants to use his swimming success to campaign for better outcomes for brain cancer patients. Diagnosed 3 years ago, the Scottish swimmer finished joint seventh in last night's 50-metre breaststroke final in the Commonwealth Games. He says there's more important things, though, than medals.
4: Outside the pool, I dream of a future where brain cancer isn't the biggest killer of those under 40, where the UK government established a national brain cancer lead to make that change, and I'd much prefer that change is made and that dream is completed than any of my personal goals in the pool.
2: An England goalkeeper, Hannah Hampton, has committed her future to Chelsea with a new 2-year contract. She's won 5 trophies with the club. That's the latest. I'm Leisha McKenna.
5: Now your local news for Peterborough. A drug dealer who hid in bushes while fleeing police in Peterborough has been jailed for 4.5 years. Mohammed Mayer dropped 243 wraps of crack cocaine and heroin during the chase. The 23-year-old of no fixed address denied possession with intent to supply, but was convicted after a trial. A takeaway has been closed for 3 months following concerns over drug dealing and antisocial behaviour. Magistrates approved the order for Bake Me One in Gladstone Street after an application from police. 2 men arrested last year remain on bail while an investigation continues. Peterborough City Council is handling 30 complaints containing 120 alleged breaches of councillor conduct rules. The most common claims involve disrespect, bullying, harassment and discrimination. 2 cases have been referred to an external legal firm for investigation, but no findings have yet been made. Calls are being made for tougher action on nitrous oxide misuse in Peterborough. The city's Litter Wombles found 82 discarded canisters at a Norman Road car park and say the problem is growing. A motion going before councillors this week calls for greater education and enforcement to tackle illegal use.
6: PCR weather.
5: A dry day with cloud through the morning. Plenty of sunny spells developing during the afternoon. We'll see highs of 30 degrees. That's the latest from the PCR Newsroom. I'm Sean Moore.
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0: PCR FM, where I saw a clip of Karen Oates performing at Tomorrowland, and very quickly as well. Good afternoon, I'm Marky T with James Morrison after Olivia Dean to kick us off.
1: I

0: if you were sat at the traffic lights and you saw a person help someone cross the lights because they weren't doing very well. You know, this elderly gentleman struggling to get past these traffic lights. Do you know what happened? A real dressed Spider-Man turned up. An actual guy dressed as Spider-Man came and helped me safely use the wheelchair to get this guy across the road in Arkansas. How cool is that? Real life Spider-Man, eh? Right, Paul Simon on the way and Natasha Bedingfield plays next.
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quite recently, we've heard a lot more from Natasha Bedingfield. They've been replaying a lot of the songs, a lot of the throwbacks, been used in a lot of end-of-term parties and a lot of festivals as well. What have happened to her brother Daniel, though? Because he was the first son, wasn't he? And Natasha Bedingfield and these words playing on VCR FM. Good afternoon. I'm Marky T. Can you cut me till four with Madonna?

0: Coming up to 4:15 ready for your Tuesday afternoon is PCR FM. How you doing? It's Marky T with Kingsville Flea on the way and taking you back with T-Rex next.
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2: From the Sky News Centre at 4, a mother and her boyfriend have been found guilty of murdering her two-year-old daughter, Isabel Welsh, who suffered weeks of abuse before her death. Alexandra Walker and Harrison Simpson were also convicted of child cruelty, while Simpson was found guilty of sexually assaulting the toddler. In other news, the Prime Minister says his planned education reforms will help tackle youth unemployment. Andy Burnham's announced plans to introduce more technical education to schools, tailored to meet the business needs of local communities. But Conservative leader Kemi Badenoch says there's an underlying issue that's not being addressed.
3: The real problem is that young people are out of work because they cannot get jobs and because it pays more to be on welfare than in work. It doesn't matter how many skills they have. If they think it's better to go on benefits than work, then that's what they're going to do.
2: Several people are reported to have died after a powerful earthquake struck southwest Japan. A shopping centre has partially collapsed in Kumamoto, with people trapped inside. Firefighters are in a race against time to bring wildfires in France and Spain under control before temperatures soar. 40 degrees Celsius is forecast tomorrow near Bordeaux, where officials have told holidaymakers to stay away. But travel journalist Simon Calder warns it's harder to cancel plans in the surrounding area.
4: With the Foreign Office not warning against travel to that area, you're unable to really get very much back. And certainly if you were simply going somewhere like Biarritz on the southwest coast of France and you thought, bit too close, don't want to take the risk, then that would be completely uninsurable.
2: Ex-Manchester City manager Roberto Mancini has been appointed Italy boss for a second time, replacing Gennaro Gattuso. He previously led the nation to become Euro 2020 champions before leaving the role in 2023. And a man's been charged with stealing around £1 million worth of street lamps and lanterns across the UK. The 20-year-old faces 38 theft charges across England. But that's the latest.
5: Now your local news for Peterborough. A drug dealer who hid in bushes while fleeing police in Peterborough has been jailed for 4.5 years. Mohammed Mayer dropped 243 wraps of crack cocaine and heroin during the chase. The 23-year-old of no fixed address denied possession with intent to supply, but was convicted after a trial. A takeaway has been closed for 3 months following concerns over drug dealing and antisocial behaviour. Magistrates approved the order for Bake Me One in Gladstone Street after an application from police. Two men arrested last year remain on bail while an investigation continues. Peterborough City Council is handling 30 complaints containing 120 alleged breaches of councillor conduct rules. The most common claims involve disrespect, bullying, harassment and discrimination. Two cases have been referred to an external legal firm for investigation, but no findings have yet been made. Calls are being made for tougher action on nitrous oxide misuse in Peterborough. The city's Litter Wombles found 82 discarded canisters at a Norman Road car park and say the problem is growing. A motion going before councillors this week calls for greater education and enforcement to tackle illegal use.
6: PCR weather.
5: Dry through the afternoon with plenty of sunny spells. It will be rather hot with highs of up to 30 degrees. That's the latest from the PCR Newsroom. I'm Sean Moore.
0: PCR FM. And now, another 60 minutes of the greatest songs of all time for Peterborough.

I'm getting you back home. Where? Here's today's impossible question I want to put to you. The more you take away, the more I become. What am I? The more you take away, the more I become. What am I? Have a guess. I'll let you know after Ray.

0: Your husband is coming.
1: Bit of a Tuesday riddle for you then. The more you take away, the more I become. What am I? I'm asking you that this afternoon, the impossible question. 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The answer is

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0: Orb, you've had highs of 29 degrees today, but tomorrow, highs of 33 degrees. Dropping down to 16 tonight, but 33 tomorrow, and pure sun. Blue skies all around. And I've got Tony Braxton and Sugar Babes up next. 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
5: Peterborough City Council is handling 30 complaints containing 120 alleged breaches of councillors' conduct rules. The most common claims involve disrespect, bullying, harassment and discrimination. Calls are being made for tougher action on nitrous oxide misuse in Peterborough. The city's Little Wombles found 82 discarded canisters at a Norman Road car park and say the problem is growing. There's more on those stories in half an hour. I'm Sean Moore.
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0: 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You may have had this for your lunch earlier. Probably not really a dinner item, but they have now listed the top five condiments for your hot dog. What's the best hot dog you've eaten? Is it including these five condiments? Ketchup, mustard, relish, chili, or barbecue sauce and crispy onions? They're the top five hot dog condiments. If I'm going for two, I'm just going to have ketchup and mustard. Not gonna lie. Can we chuck some onions in as well, please? Oh, that'd be lovely, wouldn't it? Right, on the way next to the LF System and Sam Fender and PCR FM. 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

such a vibe, as it just gets him motivated, doesn't it? Sam Fender, 17 going under on BCR FM. I've got a Pink on the way, and who's yours? Goodbye, Mr. A. Who is Mr. A? Who are they referring to? Like a James Bond code? That plays next.

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2: From the Sky News Centre at 5, families on Universal Credit are going to be given financial assistance to help teenagers take on an apprenticeship. Ministers believe that rolling out the new bursary will see fewer young people discouraged from applying for them. Today, Andy Burnham announced plans for more technical training for teenagers in England.
3: We've had a system built for too long around the university route, and it sends a message to some young people that they're some kind of second-class citizens. And it's just not right. They need an education system that works for them as well.
2: Conservative leader Kemi Badenoch says there needs to be a cut in benefits to reduce youth unemployment. In other news, a mother and her new boyfriend have been convicted of murdering her two-year-old daughter, who was sexually abused before she died. Isabel Welsh suffered 21 broken bones before she collapsed at her home in Teesside last September. Four women who were given the wrong ashes for their unborn babies by a fraudulent funeral director in Hull have told a court how he exploited them at their lowest moments. Robert Bush has admitted 67 offences. Jasmine Beverley's stillborn baby Sonny was found in a paper bag on the floor of his funeral home. Speaking in April, she said it was heartbreaking to find out she had the wrong ashes.
4: I made sure I polished every day and it was a difficult part to hear that that was not who I thought it was.
2: Several people are reported to have died after a powerful earthquake struck southwest Japan. A shopping centre has partially collapsed in Kumamoto with people trapped inside. Firefighters in Spain and France are preparing to tackle wildfires as temperatures climb towards another heat wave. Hundreds of thousands of people have been already forced to flee their homes. And a trial of robot taxis has started in London. Two firms are testing self-driving minicabs in Brent with human drivers ready to take control. That's the latest. I'm Leisha McKenna.
5: Now your local news for Peterborough. A drug dealer who hid in bushes while fleeing police in Peterborough has been jailed for 4.5 years. Mohammed Mayer dropped 243 wraps of crack cocaine and heroin during the chase. The 23-year-old of no fixed address denied possession with intent to supply, but was convicted after a trial. A takeaway has been closed for 3 months following concerns over drug dealing and antisocial behaviour. Magistrates approved the order for Bake Me One in Gladstone Street after an application from police. Two men arrested last year remain on bail while an investigation continues. Peterborough City Council is handling 30 complaints containing 120 alleged breaches of councillor conduct rules. The most common claims involve disrespect, bullying, harassment and discrimination. Two cases have been referred to an external legal firm for investigation, but no findings have yet been made. Calls are being made for tougher action on nitrous oxide misuse in Peterborough. The city's Litter Wombles found 82 discarded canisters at a Norman Road car park and say the problem is growing. A motion going before councillors this week calls for greater education and enforcement to tackle illegal use.
6: PCR weather.
5: Dry through the afternoon with plenty of sunny spells. It will be rather hot with highs of up to 30 degrees. That's the latest from the PCR Newsroom. I'm Sean Moore.
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0: According to a new study, the average person gets a new one of these items every 3 years. What do you think it is? A watch, a computer mouse, or a car?
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7: 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We're a head office based in Peterborough. We have other offices around the east of England, but a head office being based in Peterborough, we tend to focus a lot of our community work in the Peterborough area. As a family business, we've always wanted to give back. That's what we concentrate on doing.
6: 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How did that come about in the first place?
7: 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One of my business partners, Mark Asplin, knew the chair of Helping Our Ukrainian Friends and said, what can we do to help? 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Two, we can use our vehicles to move humanitarian aid around. And we've also actually travelled out to Poland and Ukraine, taking these goods in our vehicles. And we've done that 3 or 4 times now.
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0: So come on then, what do you reckon the average person gets a new one of these items every 3 years? Is it a watch, a computer mouse, or a new car? I mean, I've got friends that get a new car every 3 years. It's not that. I thought, what's going to be that? It's not that. And it's not a new watch, apparently. A computer mouse every 3 years. Really? I just use my laptop. I just use the sensor on the laptop. I don't know. Keyboard mouse, really, every 3 years? What are they doing with them?
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6: Peterborough City Council is handling 30 complaints containing 120 alleged breaches of councillors' conduct rules. The most common claims involve disrespect, bullying, harassment and discrimination. Calls are being made for tougher action on nitrous oxide misuse in Peterborough. The city's Little Wombles found 82 discarded canisters at a Norman Road car park and say the problem is growing. There's more on those stories in half an hour. I'm Sean Moore.
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0: afternoon while she's got the kids and trying to do some homework. Homework? Really? Oh, you doing your own homework? Thank you very much for keeping me coming. It's Aqua and Turn Back Time on PCRFM. I'll be back with Gala and Lola Young Messi next. 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

And we continue with this absolute pop diva, Diamond. I think she's actually a lovely woman. They say she's beautiful and the most down-to-earth person to ever work with. 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
2: From the Sky News Centre at 6, secondary school pupils in England will be able to study subjects like manufacturing in addition to core subjects under reforms from the Prime Minister. Andy Burnham says the courses would be linked to local industries. More than 100 million young people across the UK aren't in education, employment or training. Connie Muttox from the Centre for Young Lives.
3: We know that there are really significant issues around children's mental health, so that's a really important part of this picture. But a big factor is the number of young people that are leaving education without any meaningful work experience, without vocational options, and without that clear pathway into work.
2: Elsewhere, a man's been found guilty of murdering two men he met at a homeless hostel in Cornwall. James Desborough, who's 40, killed Claudio Aquilino and Daniel Coleman before dismembering and hiding their bodies in Sticker last year. Our correspondent Oliver Whitfield Miocic has more details.
4: The extent that he went to try to hide their remains meant that the police officers, when they finally did find those remains in a shallow grave, they discovered 1,900 different burnt bone fragments.
2: Desborough is already serving a life sentence after he strangled his prison cellmate while on remand awaiting this trial. A woman and her boyfriend have been convicted of murdering her two-year-old daughter. Isabel Welsh had 21 broken bones and had been sexually assaulted by her mother's partner before her death. Authorities in Japan say people remain trapped with others believed to be dead after an earthquake struck a shopping centre. Nearby homes in Kumamoto are also without power. The government says it's in touch with French authorities after a warship appeared to fire gunshots behind the Shadow Home Secretary on a boat. Chris Philp says it felt like warning shots. And FIFA says it's looking for private investment in its competitions, including the World Cup. According to the organisation, a deal would raise more than £7 billion. That's the latest. I'm Leisha McKenna.
5: Now your local news for Peterborough. A drug dealer who hid in bushes while fleeing police in Peterborough has been jailed for 4.5 years. Mohammed Mayer dropped 243 wraps of crack cocaine and heroin during the chase. The 23-year-old of no fixed address denied possession with intent to supply, but was convicted after a trial. A takeaway has been closed for 3 months following concerns over drug dealing and antisocial behaviour. Magistrates approved the order for Bake Me One in Gladstone Street after an application from police. Two men arrested last year remain on bail while an investigation continues. Peterborough City Council is handling 30 complaints containing 120 alleged breaches of councillor conduct rules. The most common claims involve disrespect, bullying, harassment and discrimination. Two cases have been referred to an external legal firm for investigation, but no findings have yet been made. Calls are being made for tougher action on nitrous oxide misuse in Peterborough. The city's Litter Wombles found 82 discarded canisters at a Norman Road car park and say the problem is growing. A motion going before councillors this week calls for greater education and enforcement to tackle illegal use.
6: PCR weather.
5: Dry through the afternoon with plenty of sunny spells. It will be rather hot with highs of up to 30 degrees. That's the latest from the PCR Newsroom. I'm Sean Moore.
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0: Can't get it right. Sabrina Carpenter and Manchild for Donna and Kelly. Out in the garden this afternoon in Werrington. Bring on tomorrow's 33 degrees. Yes, we're expecting 33 degrees tomorrow across Peterborough. It's going to be beautiful, isn't it? Right, Sigma, the Jacksons, and Chaka Khan, Snoop Dogg's latest song, plays next. PCRFM.
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0: Chaka Khan, Snoop Dogg and Boogies in My Soul on BCRFM as we get you back home Tuesday afternoon, come out at 6:30. I've got Shakespeare's Sister on the way and Maroon 5 up next, plus we got his headlines and sure more. 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
5: City Council is handling 30 complaints containing 120 alleged breaches of councillors' conduct rules. The most common claims involve disrespect, bullying, harassment and discrimination. Calls are being made for tougher action on nitrous oxide misuse in Peterborough. The city's Little Wombles found 82 discarded canisters at a Norman Road car park and say the problem is growing. There's more on those stories in half an hour. I'm Sean Moore.
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0: I do love a 90s classic. Takes you out of being a kid. 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But not long left at all, are we? What about just about 20-odd minutes left? I've got a Fergie on the way and KLF plays next. 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

Thank you very much, Tommy. That's about all we got time for. I'll be back here tomorrow at 3. On the way next, you got Christy. And then from 9, you got the Bashment Show. But I'll leave you with Eric Clapton. Have a great evening.

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2: But you've had it in your mail.
1: I have not had
2: it
1: in my mouth.
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1: When you said, I've lost my pen, right?
2: Yeah.
1: I found the pen for you.
2: Yeah.
1: Yes, and I thought it was yours.
2: It's the quality of the pen you found that I'm complaining about.
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2: We were strangers at the bar. 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
2: From the Sky News Centre at 9, families on Universal Credit could get more than £4,000 a year to help young people start apprenticeships. The bursary is designed to tackle youth unemployment by helping families who would otherwise lose benefits. Ministers have also announced plans for 14-year-olds in England to study technical qualifications linked to local employers. Pepe Delasio from the Association of School and College Leaders has concerns.
3: How do I make sure that we can get them into our schools and colleges, and how can we make sure that there's the pipeline and the curriculum that link those young people into the apprenticeships? Because that's the key aspect, making sure that young people are able to get into the world of work once they have those initial qualifications.
2: A mother and her boyfriend have been found guilty of murdering her 2-year-old daughter, Isabel Welsh, who suffered weeks of abuse before her death. Alexandra Walker and Harrison Simpson were also convicted of child cruelty. Speedboat killer Jack Shepherd admitted assaulting his girlfriend. The 38-year-old, who was originally jailed for 10 years over the death of Charlotte Brown in 2015, will be sentenced in September. Several people are reported to have died after a powerful earthquake struck southwest Japan. A shopping centre has partially collapsed in Kumamoto, with people trapped inside. Here's Japan's Prime Minister, Sanae Takaichi.
4: We're currently assessing the damage and number of casualties, but there have been reports on injuries as well as power cuts, damaged roads, bridges and buildings. I ask all to take measures to protect yourselves.
2: The next 24 hours will be critical for the continuing wildfires in Spain and France. A new heatwave is on the way, which could bring temperatures of up to 40 degrees. And Prime Minister Andy Burnham has hit out at FIFA's proposals to sell off some ownership of its competitions, including the World Cup. He says football belongs to the people, not investors, after the governing body announced it's going to seek private investment. That's the latest. I'm Leisha McKenna.
0: And now, another hour of Peterborough's greatest hits. DJ Ever Ready. 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
5: 2014 Just to introduce to everybody, this is the legendary Trevor Sachs, otherwise alias Trevor Rankin. We know you from Trevor Rankin from Saxon Studio. And yes, I am. Greet the crowd, Bridging, because the whole of the world are listening right now.
6: Well, like to say, bless up to all who is listening, love reggae music, support reggae music, and dance reggae music. 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
5: We're just talking about how things are going on with the music. 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
6: Yeah, man, enough respect, man. This is original Tone and Screwed, knowing as the Goldfinger, you know. 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

0: Selassie, Rastafari.
1: Yo, cat. Yo, where you say it?
2: Well, link, Mr. Malcolm Link, you know.
1: Why am I there a drill now, so I'm not leaving a grand star?
2: Yeah, no, star.
1: Yeah,
2: you know. You know, you say, hold on.
1: Hold on.
2: Taurus.
1: Oh, you mean singing?
2: Yeah, man.
1: Yo, I'm a devil like them boy there, no.
2: You mean?
1: No, but I'm just not like them boy the star.
2: Take the one there again.
1: No, my man, I can't do that. I'm just not like him.
2: No, hold on, cat. You never reach here.
1: No. No, hold on, cat. You never reach here.
2: No.
1: You don't know him.
2: No.
1: You might take another girl.
2: You
1: I don't like him for real. I just don't like him. The boy there always a sing and a laugh at them face.
2: Hey.
1: Not like him, star.
2: Captain Phil, say you have it.
1: What a bad mind. No. Yes, star.
2: Yes,
1: same. Boy, I could just stay at our boy there, understand?
2: Yeah, man, I'm not telling you, boy, you, Taurus.
1: I'm gonna run the place.
2: I lie.
1: That's your cool, man.
2: What?
1: You're just telling me, the man, Taurus, right?
2: And the real big man. And that man tell you for real.
1: Yeah, boy, you're telling me for mad, man. Hey, yo, I'm telling you something,
2: dude.
1: Man, I'm not mad at him.
2: Blind no, can I tell me, say, yeah.
1: Towers right in person.
2: Yes, you that boss long time. I be a fight him again.
1: I can't go, man. What?
2: Get
1: the man for cut me or cut it.
2: I go ahead.
1: Get the man for falling.
2: I would die. Yeah, but
1: yeah, man, no worry. Your turn, some boy, then I like him. I be a fight them boy, they fight and chat to behind your back. The boy have all a tune when counter at your trouble. He's right.
2: And where is it?
1: The boy have a bootleg CD.
2: Which one?
1: Leave a thing with
2: you. You know, Simon, Miggy attack a face.
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0: Hello, good evening, afternoon, good night, good morning, bonjour, ni hao, one, what's going on? You alright? Yeah, everybody in the building, gotta be here till 12 o'clock. Alright, got a lot of music in store for you. So, thanks to the Almighty for making everything possible, for arriving safely. You for tuning in and logging on. All entertainers, sound system, DJs, doing their thing. High five, fist pump to every one of you, alright? 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Now, if you want to ring me, it's 237-525. And if you want to, you can also send an email to studio@pcrfm.co.uk. 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And also on the internet, www.pcrfm.co.uk is the website. 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All right. And you can link up with us on the Facebook as well. All right. PCRFM or Everybody the Bashment Show. Whichever is good for you, it's good for us. All right. So at the top of the hour, you're Taurus Riley. All right. So, you know, let's just do it like this. Yeah. We'll give some shouts and dedications shortly. But in the meantime, okay, time is coming up to 9:15. So let's do it. Music is what it's all about. Peace, love, and unity. Everybody in session. Big.
1: Attention!
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0: Yeah, this is PCRFM on 103.2. Yes, indeed. Now, the brighter part of you would know that it's not March, it's July, coming into August. All right?

when only Mr. Maxi Priest went to see him on the weekend. Fantastic performer. Well done, Max. Truly proud of you, man. Yes, indeed. If you get a chance to see him live, do take it. You won't be sorry. And he did this one as well, you know? So, if you know it, sing along. If you don't know, get to know, all right? This is PCOFM.

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Yeah, that was the Scatter Lines, Walks Away. Now this is Miss Trace. 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All right, that's the time. I'll give some shouts in a short while, don't you worry. In the meantime, let's make it.

0: Now this is Lion Youth, and when I'm in town, I listen to DJ Everready, one of the best DJs in the world.
1: Like I said, that was Miss Trace. Now this is Yabby, you ever really coming?

Yeah, shouts going to Lars. Hope everything's good with you, okay? And also, to Len YB and the family, everything alright? Yeah, all entertainment sound system DJs doing the thing. All of the Secret Santa Massive. Hold it down, alright? Yeah, that was the one only Mr. Yabba U, the late great. Fantastic, fantastic, fantastic person and artist in every sense of the word. Well, let's do it. Yeah. Run a little jingle and we're going to hit it hard for you. All right? Okay.

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1: Yeah, Nubian Queens, alright? PCOFM.

Yeah, the one known as Nubian Queens. All right, we're just promoting peace, love, and unity because you know there's war everywhere. No matter where you turn, north, south, east, west, in the Middle East, of that side, this side. Oh dear, gotta work out. Watch where you're walking and stepping. You know what I mean. So let's push out peace and tell the leaders we don't want no war in our names. No, no, no. In the meantime, Dennis Brown, have a listen.

just teasing you, just touching the little taste buds, all right. And Mr. Gray, putting away the food already, maybe done so already. And also Mr. Len YB. All right, Mr. Rico, be listening.

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2: Yeah, leave out to Mr. Bobby Berry's hammer and go to Desmond Decker. Come in, sing along, come on. You know it. We don't know, get to know. All right.

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1: Yeah, one or two for the massives. All right, you know, on the top of the hour, gotta make way for the news. Okay, see you more on the other side. So in the meantime, Luciano, come in.

Yeah, welcome back to the Bashman Show on PCR FM 103.2, coming directly after the news. Quite an abrupt ending there. Hope everything's good, okay, with you on that side. Pushing me.

Yes, the legendary, big international star, Mr. Linville Thompson. Wherever you are, sir, salute in every aspect, trust me. And you know what? I'm going to feature something from a local artist based in Leicester, going by the name of Tanai Brown. How many left to listen? This is PCRFM 103.2.

Yes, indeed. One lonely Mr. Tanai Brown, all right, alongside baby mum. Now, my brethren and sistren, going out to everybody, all right. This is my brethren, Mr. Ras Shiloh. Have a listen. Wherever you are, sir, salute. All right, my brethren. Ras Shiloh, have a listen. PCOFM and 103.2.

the late great Sugar Bugger Minot, all right? Just showing an homage and respect because he passed many years ago, 10 years ago in this month, all right? Just showing homage and respect, you know what I mean?

Yes, indeed. The one and only Mr. Bunny Lyline. Webo has a salute, all right? Yeah. This is PCR FM 103.2. Coming at you in a regular fashion, huh?

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0: 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Roger Troutman. 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This is Marcel Griffiths.
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2: Yeah, you're not going to leave or make way for the news, all right? 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
3: From the Sky News Centre at 11, families on Universal Credit are going to be given financial assistance to help teenagers take on an apprenticeship. Ministers believe that rolling out the new bursary will see fewer young people discouraged from applying for them. Earlier today, Andy Burnham announced plans for more technical training for young people in schools in England.
4: We've had a system built for too long around the university route, and it sends a message to some young people that they're some kind of second-class citizens. And it's just not right. They need an education system that works for them as well.
3: Conservative leader Cammy Badenoch says benefits need to be cut to reduce youth unemployment. Four women who were given the wrong ashes for their unborn babies by a fraudulent funeral director in Hull have told a court how he exploited them at their lowest moments. Robert Bush has admitted 67 offences. The next 24 hours will be critical for wildfires in Spain and France. A new heatwave could bring temperatures of 40 degrees. European football nations will discuss boycotting the World Cup if FIFA pushes ahead with plans to sell off parts of the organisation to private investors. The world governing body is seeking to raise £3 billion with the move. The Prime Minister is hit out of the plans. Welsh sprinter Jeremiah Asu could only manage fifth in a record-breaking 100 metres final event at the Commonwealth Games. Cameroon's Emmanuel Esseme took the title in a Games record time of 9.83 seconds in Glasgow. Asu says he's still pleased to have competed.
5: It's good to be mixing it in with the fastest guys in the world, and it's been an honour to represent Wales at this level. A Games that didn't look like it was going to happen, and to be there written in history, regardless if it was the performance that I wanted or not, it's special to be a part of.
3: England's Amy Hunt took silver in the women's 100 metres. And a man's been charged with stealing around £1 million worth of street lamps and ornate lanterns across the UK. 20-year-old John O'Sullivan's accused of 38 counts of theft. That's the latest. I'm Faye Rowlands.
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6: Blessed be the man that walketh not in the counsel of the ungodly. Neither stand in the way of sinners, neither sit in the seat of the scornful. But in his lies in the law of the Lord, and in that law does he meditate day and night. Like a tree shall be planted by the rivers of waters that bring forth his fruit in his seasons. His leaf shall not wither, and whatsoever he do shall he prosper. But the ungodly are not so, but like the chaff which the wind driveth away. Therefore the ungodly, nor sinners, shall stand in the congregation of the righteous. For the Lord knoweth the way of the righteous, and the way of the ungodly shall surely perish. Blessed, blessed, blessed, blessed, blessed, blessed, blessed, blessed, blessed, blessed,
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0: I stick to my roots. 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Well, this is Tipper Irie, and you're in tune to Ever Ready, playing the best music on the radio. Keep it locked. Keep it locked.
1: Keep it locked. Keep it locked.
2: Oh, baby. The late great Funky Paul.
1: Oh, yeah, baby. Hey, yes.

Yeah, the late, great Frankie Dancehall Parr. Now this is Dennis Brown. Have a listen.

Yes, this is PCR FM on 103.2. All right, yeah, at the top of the hour, gonna make the way, leave the premises. But in the meantime, squeeze them out for you the best as I can. You know what I mean? Enjoy.

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Went to see many artists. Now, Mikey Dread, Channel 1, comes on. And the set's playing perfectly when I'm fine. Mikey Dread, you come on. All of a sudden, technical fault. I wonder what happened there. Sabotage, maybe? I don't know.

0: Yeah.
1: Wrong mic. Yeah. Lovely sounds, Peter Honeygown. Now, this is Ecomau. Let's have a listen. Ganja smuggling. Come on. If you don't know, get to know. Sing along. Come on. Yes, indeed. Webo, sir. Big respect, all right? Yeah, man.

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1: Yeah, welcome back. The one and only King Everard. 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Come back to your memory. You know?

You know, the top of the hour, we're going to make way for the news to leave the premises, all right? So in the meantime, the time has come so quickly. But you know, one good thing must come to an end sometime. So, thank you for your time and coming in ears in advance. Thank you to our mighty for making everything possible and you for tuning

If anything, keep it clean, please. And if you want to listen to this show again, you can go and listen again on www.pcrfm.co.uk. Listen again, as if you want to do that, you know. Oh, that's my cap. And if I was to leave you something, I always do that. It's going to be warmer the next couple of days. All right, so be careful. Do your screen block if you have to. I suggest you do. If you need it. And plenty of refreshments, all right, as well. One only Mr. Berry's Hammond. This next one is Beating Me Clean. Keep listening. Yeah, come on, have a dance with your partner. Come on, strictly rubber dub in a style, all right. Come in, you.

0: 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So just keep listening and enjoy. 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

I hear you. One more time, okay. I hear you. I'm not taking the blame.

I'm only human after all, and you're only human after all. Don't put the blame on me. Don't put your blame on me.

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